0: Anna Kantrin viedä.
1: She had a suntan line and red lipstick. I worked so hard for that first kiss and a hard don't forget.
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Country Radio. You'll be my soft and sweet. I'll be your strong and steady. You'll be my glass of wine. I'll be your shadow whiskey. Anna Countryn viedä. 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
1: If it's Friday, you know I'll be kicking back with the boys down at Santa's pub. But don't hesitate, don't even think about waiting, I'll just top it up. 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

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Radio. I'm getting drunk on a plane. 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Got the seven. Näin soi Suomen ainoa country-kanava. 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

Parhaat country-uutuudet ja tutut klassikot. 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Call it the whiskey, or call it the wine. But I got a spark in my heart that you light up every time.

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Girl, you make my speakers go boom boom. Dancing on the tailgate in the full moon. Näin soi Suomen ainoa country-kanava. 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

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May your walls fall and may I live to tell. May all the world forget.